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Money really all that we fiending for. I'm doing things they ain't seen before. Bands ain't dumb, but extreme is all.

It was just two lovers sitting in the car, listening to Blonde, falling for each other. Pink and orange skies, feeling super childish. No Donald Glover. Missed call from my mother.